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1: 36.
0: Affirmative, Henderson, Keith, MC 844, Patrick King, Young Frank.

可以，那先把分儿过去二百多。Talking about that black male has a large tailpipe on it. By this last thing going towards 8B40 on Blue Springs, doing upwards of 100 miles per hour. No further. Any contact, sir? First off, time is 20:08. Ebola. Last contact, Hickory Top Road at Blue Springs, Bolo for a male on a black sports bike on speeds of 100 miles per hour towards AP 40. Any contact there, press stop, timeouts 20:08.

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0: Tom 9694 Henry Young.

the 2025 White International Incorporated, Chattanooga, 8 of 26, NFR. Thank you.

0: opinion. Okay, I'll have it at 5. Leash of my cell, 4737, back out at South Point, lot 28, 2910.
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0: 这几刚去送礼。Tennessee 565 Baker King Frank Lincoln.
1: 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Helix is exactly Highway Lot 28, 826, and so on.

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0: Now with a car here on Spring Place, just across from Hardee's. 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
0: 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Caller's advising that her mom is driving her insane, and she's not able to deal with it anymore. She's been in contact with her therapist. She advised her not to contact her mother. Call to your advice. She's not depressed, not suicidal. If you'll just do a welfare check on her.
1: What's it going for?
0: It's going to be a Kim Harrington. The mom's not on scene with her.

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0: Spring Lake Apartments at 1525 Spring Place Road Southeast, apartment 211. 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They've been trying to call her. They did receive a text back, but they don't think it was her. He thinks that there's someone there that isn't supposed to be there.

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1: Go ahead.
0: Do you mind adding law enforcement non-emergency to this?
1: Not got me.

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1: Good.
0: We're going to be out with THP on South of Yalva, traffic stop.
1: I copy.
2: Go ahead.
1: Yeah, that's at 3312 3312 Spring Place Road, Southeast, along with EMS for a 1-year-old child. Mom was saying that it got a hold of her vape. She's wanting to check up on it because she's afraid of any poisoning or anything. I believe EMS is requesting you to come out because she called about the same issue earlier today and the 400s dealt with it.

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1: Yeah, I'm okay. 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
0: Okay.
2: Please.
3: 58, it's going to be Craig Mile Street Northeast at Tipping's Court Northeast. It's a male talking in the background saying he's not going to stop riding his bike. We're still trying to get further. Go ahead.
1: Missy 117-135-004.
0: Psychotic.
2: 204. I'm back in service. 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
3: 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She can dispatch 47, 58 all units. I'm 10-10.
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1: Thirty-eight.
2: We'll check and see if there's any medical calls at this address, this apartment number, recently.
1: I saw one on April 29th, and it looked like she was transported, but I don't know if she has been released yet. I'll call the hospital.

0: 38. She's not at the hospital. They said the last time that she was checked in there was a couple weeks ago.
1: 38 clear. I finally got her to the door.
0: My copy.

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0: I was in the area. No, 1025. Can we back 10-8 and go further?
1: My copy.

0: 338. 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She talked to her son. You can show me 10-8.
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1: Just let it hold.
0: Okay.
1: 347, 1081. 47. I'm going to be just right past the South Side Fitness, 739 Baker Golf, Nora Fox.
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1: Ten four, myself and 209 or 10-8, you can go ahead and put me on that head cross traffic.
0: Copy.
1: I've gotten a glance over it just a little bit. It does say there, though, that the order protection was not served.
0: That's correct on my end of the paperwork.
2: Five of seven.
0: Go ahead.
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0: This is a pilot, Travel Center at 281 Pleasant Grove Road, Southwest. It's at Orange Kenworth, and a car holler in the back lot.

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1: 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Okay.

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0: 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Georgetown, Tennessee, 4 Foxtrot Zulu 9204.
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0: 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Be the fire hall on Harrison Pike.
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0: Yeah, it'll be a white Nissan Altima, Baker Zebra 0504, Robert Charles.
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47. Can you copy a call? 1447 21st Street Southeast. The caller just moved into a rental here. Says that the camera came on and they think that they can see somebody in their house. They're not currently in the house. This happened around the second week of March. But they're wanting to make a report about it.

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She's wanting a phone call. The caller just moved into a rental here. Says that the camera came on and they think that they can see somebody in their house. 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This happened around the second week of March. But they're wanting to make a report about it.

0: 42. 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It's a 2026 Nissan Altima to a GSP transportation out of Myrtle Beach or Horry County. 526 NSR.
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0: My copy. 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It's going to be a dumpster fire. Advise us underneath some power lines. That caller's advising they just saw it out the window. Said it's about a car length away from a home. There's going to be a plug right at 2nd Street Northeast and Warren Street Northeast.

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1: Go ahead.
0: Can you give the call, give the jail a call, please? They're just needing a phone call in reference to some paperwork on day shift.
1: Yeah.
0: He's right to Warren Street. The caller's advising that the fire in the dumpster keeps popping, almost like the fireworks sounding.

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0: 3000 block Harrison Pike, on a block Kia, 619, Baker Paul King, Charlie.
1: Copy. And you said that was a white Kia, correct?
0: 10-4.
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0: Engine 11, we're going to pull a line. We're going to have to float this thing, or we're going to have the same problem we did a year ago.
2: 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She's negative.
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0: Eleven, I'm gonna have you stop at me to keep away from that line.

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1: Sure, Gretzky, I don't see.
0: Engine 11, we're going to pull a line. 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

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Tennessee 321, Baker, John, Nora on a white Yukon, front of Mount Olive Church.

0: Pulling command 911. Mitigate at all hazards here. Fire's out. We'll be clear of the scene and back in service.
1: I copy. Dems 2228.
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2: 157. 166-689.
1: Okay.

0: 378. Can you copy a VIN?
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0: 1 John 4 Frank Tom 4 8 Sam X Ray Young Lincoln 224816.
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1: 6.
0: Tennessee 155, 215, 283. You copy another when you're ready. Tennessee 151, 685, 234.

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1: I copy.
2: 378. I'll be 10A office with a warrant.
1: I copy.
3: Two vehicle accidents. Police are going to be on the outbound side on APD 40. Caller is advising that a vehicle came all the way across the four-way and hit her vehicle. It's going to be a red Lexus coupe and a... I'm sorry, stand by. Should be a red Lexus coupe and then a Jeep Cherokee.
2: 206, you can cancel them. I'll head that way.
1: Copy. 207, I'll show you back in.
4: 207, I copy. Thank you, 206.
3: The vehicle came all the way across the four-way and hit her vehicle. It's going to be a red Lexus coupe and a... I'm sorry, stand by. Should be a red Lexus coupe and then a Jeep Cherokee.
2: 206, you can cancel them. I'll head that way.
1: Copy. 207, I'll show you back in.
4: 207, I copy. Thank you, 206.
0: One, you advised that was on APD 40.
1: That's correct. You want DHP?
0: Yes, ma'am.

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1: 10.
0: Engine 11, we're going to have a, it looks like a two-car MVA right here off 64 and the Spring Place exit.
1: Okay, we've got reports of one at APD 40 in Spring Place. Is that going to be it?
0: Yes, ma'am, that's it.
1: I copy. Do you need a cab for it, or are you just checking on them?
0: You can go ahead and give us a cab. We're going to go ahead and check on all the occupants.
1: Copy.
2: Rescue, you can show us out here with them.
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2: 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You can cancel DHB.
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0: 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Do you have EMS en route for this? We have one male patient complaining of wrist and shoulder pain. He'd like to get checked out.
1: Check up.

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0: Walmart on Treasury out with a parking violation.
1: I copy. Nine, I copy. I have you en route to that non-emergency sick at 5007 Dalton Pike Southeast. 503, I put you on that non-emergency checkup, APD 40 at Spring Place.

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1: What?
0: You're chilling suspended. Myricks is valid. And Watson is valid. Negative warrants times 3.
2: Five, six, seven, five, Ida, Adam.
0: Red Lexus to a Jeremiah Sando, Dockery Lane, 11 and 26 in the sir.
2: 2-9, can you copy a Georgia 28?
0: Good.
2: It's going to be Sam, Adam, Tom, 5337.
0: Red Jeep Cherokee to David Roberts out of Catoosa, 12 of 26 in a circle.
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0: 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I'll have an FI.
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0: APD 40 command, 911. We're going to be turning the scene over to SO. The scene will be terminated. All units back to service.
1: 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Times 2245. I copy.

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0: 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Can I get a cab for that NBA?
1: Yeah, I already made one and cleared it.
0: Copy that, thank you.

Sir 1031. Keys in place of the street. It's going to be Tennessee drive out tag. 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
1: Okay.
0: I think it's going to be the city. You can tell where my car is at, it's the city, I guess.
1: Okay.

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0: We're also going to need on call for that second vehicle as well.

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We've got this address from Rapid.

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1: 52, I don't see the update on the narrative here.
0: Okay, I'm just going to put you and 74 back in service then. It looks like she's backing her out to the water level location to retrieve her money.
1: Yeah, 10-4, thank you.

0: Doing.
1: Oh, yeah.
0: I've got an investigation at the Circle K 64 I'll be holding.
1: Yeah,

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A caller thinks there's an injured dog outside. It's been whining for about 15 minutes.

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0: 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One valid negative in CIC locals.
1: Three Simpson.
0: 77.
1: Hey, read one.
0: My copy.

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I'm on scene.

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0: And that was Tennessee.
1: 10-4.

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0: Go ahead.
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0: Okay, I'm sorry.

0: 3 4 7, that connect.
1: Okay.
2: Go ahead.
1: He's going to be valid negative, just showing the Knicks denied transaction file from 12-15-25.

0: 36. 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
0: Living in the area of the Waffle House on Georgetown, 2594 Georgetown Road Northwest, the white female with dark hair, wearing white pants, carrying a purse. She's walking on Georgetown towards 25th Street in the middle of the roadway.
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0: 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I'll be 10-8 citation, 2 charges.
1: Okay. 6, you can show up. Back to me.
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0: Can you answer the Georgetown Storage Center 8140 Georgetown Road Northwest? Make contact with Austin Polinski. So there were subjects that came in a red single cab Dodge that sounded like they were grinding off a lock there, possibly. I think your caller just wants you to check the business. He's going to meet you on scene there. Also, he advised that those subjects left towards Hamilton County.
2: Tennessee 568, Baker Nora, Larry Sam.
0: What was your cross?
2: Lilic Drive.
0: I got you.
3: Are you familiar with that location? Are you familiar with this cross street?
4: That's a 10-4. That's Lilic, right?
3: Temple.

0: 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Is it okay?
1: Yeah, you clear.
0: Copy.
2: Two six, I failed to advise this back open again.
0: Copy.

0: Stimmt, ich schicke mal. 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I should take one of those fives off.
1: Okay.

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2: Tennessee 115-939-555. 115-939-955.
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0: Still 6. Titan's got both vehicles. Both units will be 10-8, 209 will have a crash report.
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1: Okay, do you have a cross on Blythe?
0: For like, can you repeat, please?
1: Yeah, where are you at on Blythe?
0: Blythe and APD 40. Ladies looking for a dog.

0: 24. Can you copy a call?
1: Where?
0: 3-8-10-60-1-0-6-0-11-3-Northeast. Caller was a Brody Thompson. He called in originally said that he wanted to make a domestic report for something that happened 5 years ago. He got agitated on the phone with us and disconnected. Called back again. Said he didn't mean to call. If you'll just do a welfare check there.
1: I'll take care of it.
2: 207, I'll be in route with him.
0: Okay.

0: 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I was one at 752. 12th Street Southeast.
1: I copy. Copy. 204, that mail's going to be valid, negative.

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2: 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Have a 93-year-old female, history of heart issues, and her blood pressure is low, but she's breathing very labored, and it's hurting on the bottom left side of her chest. We do have 508 en route with you as well.
1: That's the phone number for storage units.
2: Yeah, that 615 number. He said he missed your call and has requested another one.
1: 10-4. I'll call it. Give us a second.
2: Valid negative NCIC locals.

0: 2-4, I believe we're both 297.
1: 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Engine 5's on the scene. Engine 5 will have a flight. Come on.
2: 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Midnight away.
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0: 508, we're getting a city officer out there for you to translate.
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0: 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It's going to be 2015 Westlake Drive Northwest.
3: MG2, I'm on scene.
0: I copy. Okay.
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0: 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Tennessee 413 Bravo Quebec November Tango pulling into the Valero and Paula.
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3: Foster's coming from Inman and Wildwood. 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

0: 204, what's the LCA on that real quick? It's over there. Westlake Command, dispatch, show him this, I'm sorry.
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0: Four, thank you.

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1: 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Two 10 East, okay.
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0: 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Can you copy an open line?
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0: 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It texted into 911. 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
0: 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He's requesting another call from you.

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2: 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How are you, Matt?
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0: Gonna be in front of Olive Garden on Keith, Tennessee 28658, Baker Queen, Tom John.
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0: 81, everything's still okay.
1: Hey, do you want to get me another unit out here? I've got the car load.
0: 78, can you start towards him, please?
1: 10-4. Hey,
0: 77.
2: Georgetown, just before Eureka. Tennessee 950, Baker John, William Lincoln.
0: I copy.
2: Awesome. What 81 advisors got after?
0: He just requested backup. It's a full car.

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1: Both.
0: We'll be at Parkview Elementary, 300 Minutes Road Northeast, shown for the special ed door, no contact.
2: 201-204. Y'all finish on your traffic. Cleaning crew was there earlier. I'll just go by there and double check it real quick.
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0: First is going to be 151-685-234. The second is 155-215-283. The third, 159-279-991.
2: Your incident has been updated.
0: 159-236-770, and the last two are going to be name and date of birth.
1: Yeah.
0: I have an Ariana McCroskey, 21 of 09, and a Komaya McCroskey,
1: 8/14/2011. I copy.

0: 对，对。
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0: Ariana is ID only. Navon is a valid permit only. Burt and Myrids are both valid DL. Spirit is suspended indefinite. I couldn't locate a deal for Amaya. All six are negative warrants.
1: Damn. 81, what was the status for Natalie's driver?
0: Valid deal. Negative NTSC locals.

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0: 38, top vehicle. Gonna be the jet port at 251 Dry Valley Road Northeast. The color says there's a cow loose in the road. It'll be a black cow.
1: We're live here on Key Street. Tennessee 065, Baker Queen, Lincoln, Tom.
0: Thank you.
1: Oh, 05 out of 77.
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1: 10-4. 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
1: 49414941 Tremont Circle Northeast for a residential structure fire. I'll get you further in just a second.
2: 10-4. Let me know if everybody's out.
1: Copy. Your caller's advising she can see smoke and flame. She's still trying to get everyone out of the house.
2: 10-4.
1: Caller's advising she's still trying to get her parents out of the home. I'm not sure if it's a juvenile or not.
2: Okay, I'm on drop. I'm on that Michigan Avenue. I'll be here as quick as I can.
1: Copy.
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1: I copy.
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8: 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Show all units responding. It's going to be 4941 Tremont Circle Northeast on a residential structure fire. Single-story home. A caller advising they woke up to it on fire. Caller and his parents are going to be outside. There is a cat that's possibly still inside, but all parties are free of the home.
7: I think in my far direction.

0: 38-77. If you can push him, push that cow back up north to me, I got a gate here that I can open.
1: Cancel. Victory, where's you down there with that cow still?
2: Yeah, it's still walking south.
1: Can you get behind him and put it back north there?
2: I'll try.

units responding to Tremont Circle Northeast. Looks like the closest hydrant is going to be on Northbrook Drive Northeast, just down from Tremont Circle off of Old Tasso Place. There's also another one near Irvine Road and Old Tasso near Whisperwood Trail.

0: MD2, you can show me route to that structure fire, please.
1: I copy.
2: Pretty usable block road up there. We're getting that fence. Is this going to be a low? Can you repeat that last part? Is that gate open? We're keeping it. Yeah, I already got it open. It's a big gate.

0: Not a 1-800. He's been advised, and they'll get a crew out.
1: Not copy, thank you.
2: And we're on frame. Yeah, wood frame structure. Clear speed 25% involved. This time, stand by for further.
0: Not copy, Sherry, and saying the structure fire command times 137.

0: 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There's just rang my previous gate.
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2: 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We do have a car fully involved and a garage that is about 25% of the house involved.
3: Copy. If any other north unit is available, could they possibly kind of head this way and see if they can help wrangle this cow?
1: 40 count,

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0: 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I'll be assuming County Fire Command.
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1: Engine 11, I believe you're next. 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Hook up to engine 10. Third, do I want you to try to find hydrant?
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0: 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Take him Dalton, Georgia area.
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0: 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The juveniles have been picked up by adults. We'll all be 10-8. I'll have a city citation and an incident report.
1: I copy.

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0: 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They'll be heading right hand.
1: No copy. Times 143.
2: This cow has been safely returned to where he came from. Lieutenant.
1: I copy.
3: This is suspect tonight.
1: I copy. 58, are you 1035? Information only.
2: Yes, ma'am.
1: An expired Georgia DL. He's got one out of Whitfield, but it's no extradition. They won't pick up on it. Negative NCIC locals.
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1: Did you have radio traffic for me?
2: Negative, no check.
1: I copy command 911. I've got 4 interior at this time. 4 interior.
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0: I copy. Rescue 8 on primary. 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
1: I copy.
0: Good day. I'll be sending a citation.
1: I copy.
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0: 78-36. Can you copy assault in progress?
1: 78, go for both.
0: It's going to be at 2255 Legacy Lane. Sorry, Legacy Village at 2255 Candies Lane, Northwest, in room 4. The male in his 80s attacked a caregiver. He's thrown her against the wall. We are still trying to get further.

0: command 911. You can show fire out. We're hitting hot spots. 800 engine 4. If you're not on scene, you can go ahead and head back in service.
1: Into 13800.
0: Go ahead.
1: Do you need me to still get this hot?
0: Yeah, go ahead and have it ready just in case.
1: No problem.
2: It's Henry Ford wearing a flannel shirt, glasses, white male. Also, they do have another caretaker to meet you at the front door. Can I copy? Times 153.
0: Command 911. Also, when you get a chance, could you send an admin page that we are working at construction fire right now?
2: Can I copy?

0: 347.
1: 47.
0: Can I get 1030 for the Charlie on Kyle Lane?
1: I copy.

0: 58, copy a welfare check.
1: I'm 78. Still on the phone with your caller. Can you ask him to come let us in this front door?
0: Yeah, I can.

0: Interior to command. We're ready for ventilation.
1: I copy. Do what you can from the inside. If you can pop some of these windows.
0: Copy.
2: I copy.

0: 42. I'm out at Legacy Village.
1: I copy.
2: Command of water supply. How are we looking?
3: I'm turn 4 right now. You've got about 2,500 gallons on scene, 2500.
2: Good copy. That should get us through. We're about to overhaul mode now.

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1: 36.
0: Do you have EMS in route?
1: No, but I can start on what is the complaint.
0: They want him transported by EMS.
1: Okay, I copy. Non-emergency is okay.
0: Cool.

0: operations to command. You shot everybody clear of the structure at this time.
1: My copy.
2: 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Fires won't be cleaned up for a bit. Put me back in.
1: My copy.

0: 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We're 10-15 out of 60.
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2: Do we have an ETA for EMS?
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0: Corey's Irish, cleared by fire claim.
1: 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Did you have any paperwork?
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1: Copy.
2: 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When you get to a good point, if you could get the interior guys out ASAP, I'd like to take the homeowner in.
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58, you've got vehicle. 675, 675, Gott Street, Southeast. 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
0: Your caller there on Gulf Street's going to be standing outside waiting to speak with officers.

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1: Units responding. You're going to 1200 Magnolia Avenue Northeast, 1200 Magnolia Avenue Northeast. It's going to be North Cleveland Towers. Alarm is coming from number 405. It's going to be a smoke alarm. No contact with any resident. 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

0: 45. Can you use our vehicle?
1: 45.
0: 1901 Park Street, Northeast, 1901 Park Street, Northeast, Apartment 2. And caller says that somebody keeps rattling their door handle. They're not sure if the doors are locked. It also happened last night.
1: Okay.

0: units responding to North Cleveland Towers. We've gotten another alarm signal, fourth floor hallway smoke detector.
1: Two ten, I'm on scene. I'll be fire command. Nothing visible from the exterior. I'll be doing the 360 of the exterior of the building.
0: I copy.

0: 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So you show me getting out with a Blue Titan of coffees on 64.
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1: 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We're going to open the door and let it ventilate.
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0: 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It appears unfounded on tonight.
1: I copy.

0: 0781. I'll give you a call off here in just a minute. It's going to be APD 40, Tennessee 792, Baker Baker, John John, on white F-150.
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0: Willow Street Northwest to Key Street Northwest, closer to the auto zone. It's a male with a flashlight going through the trunk of a white Ford sedan.
2: Tennessee 754, Baker King, Young Frank on a white Honda van.
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0: Okay.

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0: Oh, in insieme le copie volo. Last contact, APD 40 at 20th Street. Pull over a gray Kia. They said it was speeding and cut off the collar. Just got off onto 20th Street, heading southbound. Any contact there for stop, 646.
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0: 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Tennessee, Baker, Lincoln, King. 9667 on the watch. 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
1: 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I copy. Valid native levels in Chelsea.
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0: 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Give me second and Parker on 436 Baker Lincoln Sam Baker on a gray Kia.
1: Yeah. Hey, copy.
2: You can show me
1: a
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1: I copy.
3: Edward 2, if you have any numbers, I guess close to the school here, I don't have the numbers, Farmer. I'm trying to see if I see them out. They're usually out here working, but I don't see any this morning.
1: I copy. I'll check around the area. I copy.

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0: Engaging route, Spring Place Road Southeast, Easley Ford Road Southeast. Caller is advising that there's a Wright Brothers truck that was vacant on a bridge. They're saying that a small pickup with a lawnmower on it stopped at it. Thinks they were trying to steal the truck.

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1: 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I show you in route 3152 Tanya Drive Southwest 3152. Callers advising a possible stroke on a male patient, 58 years old. Caller thinks male's not having a stroke, but is notating left-sided weakness. Male's crawling around, has a history of strokes from a couple of years ago. Is unable to control his bladder.

0: clouds is on it.
1: Tasha, you're at 3152 Tony Drive Southwest, 58-year-old male patient, weighing about 180 pounds, sudden onset, left side weakness, said that the male's crawling around, unable to bear weight, has had stroke history from a couple of years ago, unable to hold his urine, says that the pain radiates to his shoulder. He's not answering questions in full sentences.
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1: Hyundai to an Ariana Cruz of Etowah, expired 5 of 25, it's NSR.

0: 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I copy.
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0: 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EMS and fire's en route for a possible stroke. When I hung up on the 911, the male was very aggravated, screaming he hates the caller.
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0: I copy.
3: Thank you, Whitney.
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6: 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Doesn't look like there's any contact with NRP. 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They're saying you can cancel.

0: Do you advise they're en route or on the scene?
1: They're en route. It was just scraping in the background of the caller if you want to stage.
0: Copy that.
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0: 5. Do we have an ET on SO?
1: Four EMS is requesting ETA.
2: I'm on South Elite, passing Bradley. Do I need to step it up?
3: Passing South Lake Highway. I'm sorry, on South Lake, passing Golf now.
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0: 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Is it clear for EMS yet?
1: Yes.
0: I copy.
2: Copy, we're on the scene. Happy County Command.

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0: We have been released by EMS. We're back in service. Scene's terminated.
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1: Four.
0: Meeting around 2764 Truitt Road Southeast. Callers advising a dog appears to have been hit by a car at the end of their driveway. It can't get up, its legs are limp, face seems to be hit as well. Says the intestines are coming out.
1: Definitely.
0: I copy. They did advise that the animal is aggressive as well.

Hey there, Keith and Willow, Bolo, 4A Watt, Honda Accord, 834, Baker, Lincoln, King, John. All over the road, swerving, drove up on the sidewalk. Irvine Plaza, where Family Dollar is, almost hit some vehicles. Any contact observed times, 58.

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0: 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They gave me another number. No answer times 2 with that one.
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1: Yeah.
0: Inman and Highland, Baker George Baker, 2609.
2: Can you put me on that Volvo for a moment, please? I believe I may have the vehicle at Central Prescriptions on Keith and Harrison Pike. I gotta confirm now.

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0: 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They say, you know, the courthouse accident out of the roadway there. Civic versus a Ford hybrid sedan.

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2: Portland, where's your caller at?
1: For 11, he geoed right there at 10th and Wolin. He called in on 911 only. Said he was walking to a high school.
3: .3241, I'm getting out of the mail, walking not to King Edward. If you got another unit, have to start this way, please. .140, I'm out with him.
1: Go ahead.
4: They're gone to a doctor's appointment. I spoke with another family member. He's going to message them and tell them to contact the school tonight.
1: I copy.

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0: I'll have this mail from 3241's traffic and route to the PD.
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1: Knockout.

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0: Here's the STCA. It's going to be 748, Baker Paul, Baker Baker.

0: 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Can I get another? 73, I can be en route.
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1: Back copy. Keep in and out of this Walnut Drive traffic. There's going to be a vehicle parked in front of the caller's mailbox. I believe it's causing a hazard.
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0: Engine 4, officer to engine 4. Can you drive around here to the bottom?
1: Yeah, I'm doing it.
0: Engine 4 dispatch, they're cooking hamburgers here and it set the alarm off. It is reset and says all systems clear. We're going to ventilate just to make sure we have no reactivation.
2: Cut.
0: Engine 5 and 210 will be released. Engine 4 will stay here to ventilation.
2: Okay.

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1: 54, go ahead.
0: John, subject suspended, failure to appear. 10 of 25 to indefinite. Negative NCIC shown one. Booking failure to appear. 500 bond. I'm calling to confirm. Female is valid. Negative locals in Tennessee.

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0: 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Where is he?
1: He's showing 630 Griffith Drive Southeast. Good.
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1: 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Hand looking. 10-4.

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0: 44, I'll be.
3: There's no mailboxes being blocked on tonight.
4: Okay. Yep. 3195, I'll be 10-8 working the south. I'm going to be getting out at 10 at 255 Hill Street.

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Possible stroke, 4072 Wendell Road, Northeast.

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1: 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I've got a 72-year-old male subject possibly having a stroke. Left-sided weakness. Has had a headache for about an hour. No previous stroke, but does have cardiac issues.
2: Yeah.

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0: We've been released from the scene by Raleigh County EMS. You can show Fire Command terminated. 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
0: I'm going to be 10-7 for the moment. I'll be getting on 504 with Rot.
2: Adrian Rot, 11th Street Northeast, High Street Northeast. Caller is advising that a husky mix, light in color, charged towards his wife. Caller still has eyes on the dog, says he's going to be in a silver ram in the area.

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1: Good.
0: Do you have any order of protections in the cab for these people?

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0: We're going to be 33 to Erlanger, 608.0. You can also stand down life force.
1: Okay.

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0: 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Can I get an OCA for a miscellaneous report and found item?
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1: 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We got a call for disorderly conduct there.
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1: 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Bagel 94 also, when you clear that, I got another call for y'all on Mohawk Court.

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1: Yeah.
0: Ending mileage 958.3.
1: Okay.

0: 3194, I'm back tonight.
1: Yeah. 3194, can you start towards this 1500 Mohawk Court, apartment 3? Caller is advising there's a kitten in the back. He's afraid he's going to get hit by a car. Mm-hmm.

0: Arthur, you said it was the garage door, right?
1: That's correct.
2: Four oh two.
1: Go ahead.
2: I have a mail 10:15. I'm en route to the JC.
1: I copy.

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1: Yeah. 405 of them tonight.
2: I'm not copy.
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2: I copy.
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0: We had no contact with anybody. Everything's secure. We'll both be tonight.
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0: You send me a transport unit, female 1094. 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
1: My copy.
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1: 646.3.
2: Investigator over here for a strange odor. That's the 850 address. We monitored all these businesses from the complaint and found nothing. You can show engine 4 back in service. 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
1: The one that got 10-15?
2: Roger.
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3: 4731.
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3: I-75 and exit 20. 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

0: 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Okay. 913582.
1: I copy. Northbound Willow Foray. White Sprinter van was brake checking a semi truck. Continued north, going around 90 miles an hour. Passed on the right shoulder, went through two lanes to brake check the semi. The truck got off the interstate, the van kept going. Any contact observed, times low 19.
2: Were you speaking about the courtyard up by the library as you come down the main road there?
1: 10-4. Give me just a minute, we'll bring her out. .407, valid negative warrants.
0: .10-4, Ava, then when you're ready.
1: Good.
0: John, Tom, John, Henry, Tom, 00, William, X-ray, 6400, 6336.
1: I copy.

0: 407, that then returns to a 2006 Lexus green in color to Craig Davis out of Knoxville, Tennessee. Expiration is going to be 926 NSR.
1: 10-4.

0: 407, I'm sending with the warning.
1: I copy. 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
0: You can put it back on it, please.
1: I copy.

0: 73 East Turk towards Dalton Pine Treasury. You got a automatic crash detection. 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
1: Sixty-six. I'm right here. 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

0: 403 Baker, oh, correction, 813 Baker, Lincoln, Lincoln, George, comes back, not on file, NSR.
1: Change that last letter to Queen, sorry.
0: My copy. Four oh three, 813 Baker, Lincoln, Lincoln, Queen, comes back to a 2017 Ram 1500 Cannon color to Dale Bradford out of Georgetown, Tennessee. Expiration is going to be 526 NSR.
1: 10-4,
0: I copy.

All units standby for a reckless driver blowout. All units in the area of 23 I-75 northbound, be on the lookout for a van that passed the vehicle on the right shoulder, went through two lanes, also was brake checking a semi. Unknown tag, knows it's out of Georgia. Should be a Sprinter van. Timeout is 11:29.

0: Go ahead.
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0: 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I need OCA over here at Justice Center for arrest.
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1: Yep. Good.
3: I'll be 10A for my current traffic for now. You'll probably call back in for information. You can show me around to that open line.
1: 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They're advising no distress. They just called in multiple times.
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0: I'll describe.
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0: Show me route to the middle school, 1043.
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3: 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We'll be 10 seconds.

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0: 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It's a tall man with black hair, black shirt.

0: can I get a vehicle description in case he leaves?
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1: Four oh 542, the driver of the beer truck has all of the information on the subject in his truck.
3: So is he still there or is he gone?
1: According to the caller, he's still there.

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1: 402, do we have a direction of travel?
0: Negative, I believe. It sounds like the store manager was receiving a call from an employee on scene there.

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0: 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It's going to be, looks like maybe a gray GMC Envoy.
1: Okay.
0: 131, Baker Robert, King David.
1: I'm going to copy. That comes back to a 2004 GMC Envoy, gray in color, to Tiffany Chambers, 2615 Dalton Pike, Southeast Expedition 227 NSR.

0: 501, I'm back in service.
1: Look. Yeah. 049-251-398. I'll be out with Tennessee 131 Baker Robert King David.
2: I copy.
3: Where you at?
2: Four two, are you at Hawk and Dalton Pike?

0: 11. That's going to be a 10-4. It's first house on the corner.
1: Copy.
2: Four
1: 402,
2: start the other unit.
1: 407, can you be en route to 402? Hawk Stream, Falcon Drive Southeast.
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0: Michigan, Mary, 251, 115, 135, 232.
1: Thank you.

0: 504. They call back advising you can cancel.
1: 402, valid negative warrants.
2: Cancel.
3: Oh, where 3? I'll handle that phone call.
1: Yeah.
4: 146 to 47. Which door are you at?
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0: 47042, do you send anything route?
1: Negative.
0: 10-4, 47, I'm 10-8.
2: I copy.

Oh, yeah, just be on the lookout for Lewis Jr. Blevins, date of birth 11/22/51. Went missing from a residence in South Pittsburgh by foot. Today's date, unknown direction of travel. Last seen wearing sweatpants, black jacket, black and gray ball cap. Does have Alzheimer's, no phone or wallet. Any contact stopped about South Pittsburgh time is 12/14.

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0: I copy.
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0: Need you in route, Georgetown Circle Northwest, Georgetown Road Northwest. There's a male with minor injuries with his head hurting. Edward 2, everything okay?
2: Can we copy, show us around?
3: Oh, okay, yeah, I was trying to get it off my vest, sorry.
0: No copy. Four oh three, 407, it's going to be a silver Volkswagen Jetta versus a white F-150.
4: Georgetown Road Northwest. The subject in the Jetta was hit and spun around in the roadway, shaken up, able to move. Does have some head pain and seeing spots.

0: 5 to 11.
1: Oh, yeah.
0: Hey, they're refusing to prosecute as long as it gets brought back down here.
1: Copy.

0: 5. I'm going to route back up there to 2 to pick up that merchandise.
1: Copy. Four three 407. One caller did seem aggravated at the other caller due to them hitting them.

0: their technique shows on being established in the fire command. We do have both vehicles off of Georgetown Road, up right on all fours. $13 incoming. We're going to come around from the back side of this because it's right here in this sharp curve. So just be advised that it's in a very sharp curve.
1: Not copy.
2: Going to be in a very sharp curve. Use caution.
3: Copy.

0: stand for.
1: 405, that merchandise has been returned. Will you log both those mails? Bam from the Dollar General here. 502, will you let his buddy there know as well?
2: All right, copy.

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1: Last minute, I couldn't copy him.
0: Copy, do you want?
2: Georgetown Command to 911.
1: Go ahead.
2: You can cancel anybody that's not on scene.

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1: Engine 12 responding.
2: That was 7 in row.
0: Seven-year-old male patient, chest pains. He has taken 2 nitro.
3: Go ahead.
4: Tennessee 990, Baker Lincoln, Baker Tom.
3: 3, you cut out. I got 990.
4: Baker Lincoln, Baker Tom.
3: I copy, thank you.
4: I got another one when you're ready.
3: Oh. Go ahead.
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0: Do you have THP en route to that crash on Georgetown?
1: Not yet, I'll get him en route.
0: Nah, you can't tell him. Show me en route.
1: I copy.
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1: Good.
0: I'll be here next to Cleveland Christian Fellowship on Ocoee Street, Tennessee, 717. Baker Queen Victor Zebra, or sorry, Baker Queen Victor. Stand by.
1: I copy.
0: Baker 2, now we have moved over catty corner behind the fire hall. Tennessee 717, Baker Queen Zebra Victor. It's a black Cadillac SUV.

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1: Copy.

0: 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I'm still going to have a theft report on 10-8, but if you will, just leave this open for a minute and get information.
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3: 402, I'm going to have a 1084 seizure on that Tarl subject. Just leave me on this. I'll be in route to log evidence.
1: I copy.

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3: 56.
1: 3331, Pleasant Grove Church Road, Southwest, apartment 1102. Connor, sounds like someone's trying to break into a home there, is in the hallway. Both white males, looks like they're knocking on doors now. Caller's not wanting contact.
3: 33, you can cancel 66. I'm calling 56.
1: Wearing sweatpants, black jacket, black and gray ball cap. Does have Alzheimer's. He's going to have no phone or wallet in this person. Timeout is 12:43.

0: Baker too. I've got a Tennessee deal when you're ready.
1: Go ahead.
0: Tennessee deal 116-781-719.
1: I copy.

0: or two. Looks like three different accidents and completed traffic spool in 2015.
1: 10-4.
0: Negative. Her last accident was back in 22.
1: Thank you.

0: and dispatch. You can show fire out at this time.
1: I'm in the aerial network.
2: I got you.

0: Sim, despacho. I made contact with a fire investigator. They're going to be en route shortly to barbecue for that dumpster fire.
1: Not copy.
2: Sir, I copy that traffic also.
3: Going around, which part was it?
1: Not copy.

0: 403.
1: Go ahead.
0: That second tag I ran, can you confirm insurance on it?
1: Baker King X-ray 2754 has insurance confirmed through Farm Bureau.
0: 10-4, thank you.
2: Updated. 10-4.
1: Good.
3: That license that you ran for that McNiven subject, what state was that out of?
1: Michigan.
3: 10-4, thank you.
4: Baker 2, back in service with a warning.
1: Fine, copy.

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1: Ahead.
0: Patriot's been loaded with EMS, Papa 07. 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
1: Not copy.

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There's no one here. 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
1: Yeah.
0: Will you show me out of the jail, serving at 29?

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1: 507.
0: 9 to Bradley, 9402.9.
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0: 781.
1: Okay.
0: 801, Baker Mary, X-ray Baker, we're going to be on the on-ramp at the 25, southbound.
1: Advise the ramp there at the

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2: Five, my cat is dead for some reason. Can you read me the narrative?
1: Not copy. It's going to be 1902 Dalton Pike, Southeast, 1902. Going to be for an 11-year-old female patient. Is unable to use her right arm, having trouble speaking, has a history of panic attack. They're advising right side weakness, slurring of the words, and seems agitated in the background. Four escape in the driveway, white home, dark green shutters.
3: 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It seems it's going to be left with arson.

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0: 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Baker Tom X-ray 4819.
2: Yeah. 4-1, I'm out with you.

0: thought we're in the area. 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
0: Yeah.
1: Yeah. 8597, did they give a vehicle description or anything?
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0: 6, did you copy us and route?
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0: Negative, sorry.
2: Four 18 of 86. 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
3: Yeah.

221 dispatch. I've left the scene of the dumpster fire in Paul Huff. You can show fire command terminated. 221 is in service.

0: really far. Were you crappy too?
1: Yeah.
0: 1-1-2-5-7-8-0-6-7-9. 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
1: Four copy.

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2: Narcom.
1: Turn on the second if you'll just give me your turn on the first.
2: Copy. 360-1035. Female is valid. Negative vocals in CLC and blunt. Berg and drawing off suspended, no bond. They're going to fax it down here. I'm about to contact Severe for them as well. 85, that first one's going to be... valid, negative vocals in CIC.

0: talking about.
1: Yeah.
0: We are in service AMX. All
2: right.
3: Non-domain, 83.0.
0: Five.
1: Yeah.

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1: Non-domain, 109.1.
0: Next.

0: 76. I'll have him en route.
1: Yeah. 41, I'm 10-8.
2: Last year, I covered you 76. Those were dispatched to me. I've got them in hand.
0: Okay, I'll come grab them.

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Thursday 40, show me on route for that traffic hazard on Black Earth.

0: Edward II, is that 19270, and second one would be 71.
1: Yeah, the second one will be 71.
0: 10-4, you can go ahead and close that out.
1: I copy.

0: 54, 1081.
1: Yeah.
0: I'll be pulling into Taco Bell on Keith Street. Baker Queen, William 9033.

0: 911 Rescue 1, 210, Engine 1, 4th and Worth, Northwest, accident with injuries.
1: We're going to pass out. Two vehicles involved.
2: Yeah.
1: At VW Atlas and Toyota RAV4. So far, one patient at this time. Three, four. Go ahead.
3: Just be advised, the road is clear. The tree is laying on the side of the road, so public works so I can just scoop it up.
1: Not copy, thanks.
3: Show me 10-8, please.
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4: No, we got it up now.
2: Not copy.
0: Collision, no entrapment that we're aware of.

0: probably were ending.
1: Yes.
0: 113.1.
1: Take off.
2: 4, we're beginning.
1: Yes.
2: Not a main. 84.33.4.
1: Take off.
3: 506, we are ending.
1: John.
3: 87.6.
4: Okay. 9, we're in route.
1: Okay.

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3: I have a, I believe it's going to be a lift assist to preserve.
4: Okay.

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1: 405.
2: 475.
0: 405 disregard, it has been for 403. Need you in route 151 Birdie Court Northwest. Caller is advising there's a parked vehicle here near the cul-de-sac. It's going to be a gold sedan. Keeps coming in. Caller isn't home, but the wife is.
3: Three, I copy.
4: 400, I'll be in and out with 407, 403. It's going to be 10-6 on some traffic for a few.
0: 400, I copy.

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1: Go ahead.
0: Is EMS en route to this location?
1: That's correct.
0: Copy that. Thank you.

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1: Or we're ending.
0: Go ahead with it.
1: 84, 35.1.

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0: you have on Collins en route for 764 Bravo November Whiskey Juliet.
1: Probably just Tom's one.
2: It's time, dude. I'll give you the other tag in just a second.
1: I think I've already got it. 574 Baker, David Lincoln, Tom.
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1: The second one's 574, Baker David, Lincoln Tom, Little Butte Tempster.
0: Yeah, copy. I've got it in there.
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0: Auto Depot.

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1: Copy. Can you all hang central?
2: Four or seven.
1: Good.
2: I see no contact with any vehicle in the cul-de-sac, and I've checked the area. I'll be sending.
1: I copy.
3: $400, I copy 10.
1: Yeah, copy.

0: 42 bucks. I'm just checking our service on North Dakota.
1: $500.
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1: No copy. 507, can you be in around the 500's location? He's going to be at the preserve on North Lee.

0: Oh, man.
1: We are back in service with another ANA.
0: Not copy. Hang central.
1: That's correct.
0: Not copy.

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1: 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Thank you.

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1: 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Yeah.
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0: 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I spoke with the caller. She's been given her options, and I've added some notes there in the CAD. I'll be 10-8.
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1: I copy.
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0: We had one patient transported for LA County EMS. 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
1: Go ahead.
0: I need you to route to the area of Peach Orchard and Corvin Road. Callers advising, or 410 advised that a bus dropped a student off at Peach Orchard and Homestead. In that area was a old student that just graduated. Says that his father kicked him out. He's wanting a welfare check. Student's names can be Caden.
2: 411, I'm going to start up that way as well.
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0: I'm on into a Ford 210. Eminem Mars. I've got a 18-wheeler on fire. .340, copy and exit. .11, so Georgetown Road Northwest, possible 3 vehicle accident. There's no language barrier on the line. Unsure if they're blocking the roadway at all. No injury.
1: I copy.
0: Engine 2, copy.
2: Engine 2, copy. We're in route.
3: He appears to be fine. 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
0: Revising, it's an engine fire, Lovett diesel, but they still can't tell me what's inside the truck itself. Should be there out front.

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1: Simple.
2: Yes, sir.
3: Log in there for me, please, that he answered a couple eval questions.
0: I copied you. Let me show you guys back in service.
3: No, I'll leave it up for a minute. Just log in here, answer those questions, and he's okay.
0: Copy.

0: Engine 4 is on scene. He's joining the 4 Fire Command. We do have a semi-truck fully involved. Heavy fire, heavy smoke.
1: I copy.
0: We'll be making an attack with 2 1 3/4 inch hose lines.

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1: We have EMS roll through here at 10:30. It's for a juvenile, 12-year-old male.
0: Copy.
2: We came in gate one.
3: Copy. Do they have any on-site hydrants that you can see when you go around through there?
2: One, we may have to circle back to it. It's going to be a pretty long lay if we catch it.
3: Okay, I'm going to be there in just a second. I'll see if I can spot anything different.
2: Spotted another one. We're going to get an orange top here.
4: Engine 4, engine 2, 210. We came in the exit. That's the most direct route. In the exit right across from Norman Chapel.
3: Two team copies. Dispatch, I'll be on the scene here trying to make my way back.
2: 2-4, do you need us to catch a plug or do you want tank water?
4: It looks like we have it mostly out now. We probably use your tank water and ours and be all right. We have it 80% contained now, and we're on 3/4 of the tank water.

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1: Thank you.
0: 66, can you start towards this Blythe Avenue traffic? It's going to be a VA report. White van versus a Murano. Caller just need to make a report.
2: Copy. Five oh nine, do you have a call for us? Five oh nine, dispatch, your mic is really low.
3: I apologize, is this a little bit better?
0: Yes, it is.
3: Not copy. It's going to be a non-emergency head injury on Georgetown Road Northwest. PD's requesting for it.
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1: Engine 4, officer, go ahead.
0: Hey, Walker's heading back up there. Yeah, we're going to need some oil drive. We're going to need to control this runoff. It's all the way back down here at the lot. It's got some oil residue in it.
1: Copy. Lieutenant Walker and Engine 2's on that.

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1: good.
0: We're 10-8 from there.
1: I copy.
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2: Did you have traffic for us? We didn't receive tones.
3: I need a hazmat 1 en route to 3500 Fearless.
2: 10-4, hazmat 1's en route.
1: Card. Who's going to be her neighbor? Says that they won't give it back.
4: Two-10 dispatch. 2-10. I've made contact with the on-scene representative. They're going to be contacting HEPACO to assist with some cleanup dislocation.
3: I copy.
1: For 405, the one who stole the debit card is going to be at lot 5.
2: You want us emergency traffic?
4: Yes, please. When you come in, use the gate closest to Paul Huff. I think it's going to be gate 1. You'll come all the way around the building, and before you'll get to where the actual fire is, you'll see crews down here building some damming this up so to keep it out of the yard and the waterway down here.

0: 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Actually, two of them.
1: Go ahead.
0: First Tennessee, 569, Baker Charlie Lincoln Queens, put in the CAD. Second, 01746, Charlie Paul. Copy ID, when you're ready.
1: Wait a minute.
0: Also Tennessee, 047-467-811.

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0: Can you run the name Pedro Rodriguez through our system and see what it shows?

0: 341, 1081. Harry, sir, first key. Tennessee 883, Baker Queen, Zebra Victor on the red, two Cherokee.
1: David, team.
2: We show a Pedro Juan Rodriguez 120.82. I ran him with his social. Couldn't find a DL for him. He's negative locals.
1: Important. Show an address for.
2: It's showing a 465 Love Street Northeast.
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2: I copy.
1: Four. Clear.
2: I copy.

0: 41. You copy this? Forty-one. Second's gonna be 145-550-548.
1: Weaving in and out of traffic, riding a yellow lineup onto a bus. It's going high rates of speed outbound, wearing black and gray, black motorcycle. Timeout is 15:26.

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2: I need you en route 121 Hall Norwood Road Southeast. 121 Hall Norwood Road Southeast. Caller seemed very confused at first, said that she was hearing a sound, didn't know where it's coming from. We believe it's either CO2 or a smoke alarm. We have fire en route. We're not sure exactly what's going on, if you can be en route with them.
0: All right, have we verified she was actually able to get out? It looks like she's still having some issues.
2: No, we haven't verified she's out. We're trying to tell her to get out now.
3: So it's a 50-pound tank. Who got EMS en route also?
1: Hello, 5-6, call 121 Hall Norwood Road, South.

Cancer's fine. It's gonna be an 85-year-old female. I'm showing a hydrant there at Hall Norwood Road in Blue Springs. Also one at 145 Hall Norwood.

0: 41.
1: 41.
2: 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Also one at 145.

0: 1-11-24 to indefinite. 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
2: I copy.
1: Forty, can you open me up another OCA for this call, please?
2: Five, I copy.

0: Five, is there any reason to stage on this call?
1: Negative. You should be good to go in. The patient's going to be out of the residence.
2: Five
1: oh
2: nine. Yeah. We're clear with an AMA.
0: The roadway's back open. You can show me 10-8. 40's still gonna be on scene for a minute.

0: When you get over there.
1: I'm paying for.
0: Umbrella County Fire Command. It's going to be a single story wood structure with a elderly female sitting on the front porch. Stand by for further.
2: Hey, show me all three.

Oh, you're not standing by for a reckless driver, Bella. All units in the area of 4841 South Lee Highway Southwest, be on the lookout for a brown truck, specialty tag 7924, all over the roadway, passing double yellow lines headed outbound. Timeout is 1535.

0: 800 communications. You got EMS en route to this location, or?
1: That's correct.
0: We're still checking the house at this time. Is mild confusion. I mean, she's alert and oriented times two. Mild confusion, but I don't know if it's age related or say come in, just have guys in the park behind 800 units. They'll have easy access.
2: Do we have any update from fire on CO numbers?

0: That's a negative. A little bit ago, they're making contact with a patient before going in the structure.
1: I copy. If you could attempt to relay the CO reading whenever they get a chance to do it, please.
0: Okay.
2: Counting this and cancel.
0: I copy 402, I'll put you back in service.
1: Yeah.

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2: I copy. Yeah.
3: Also, all we found was it was a faulty carbon monoxide detector. The batteries had went dead and was starting to leaking into the detector and shorted the system out.
2: Okay.

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3: 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BP's 170 over 80. Pulse rate 87 with O2 sat of 95 on room air. Respirations are about 18.

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2: 3427, Clearwater Drive, Northeast. 3427, Clearwater Drive, Northeast. Verbal disturbance, still getting further.

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0: Did you copy us? 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
0: Thank you.

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1: 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We're en route.
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1: Okay.
2: Sherry responding, 1899 37th Street, Northeast, got a male subject, 73 years of age, chest pain, started a couple hours ago, does have cardiac history, also COPD.

0: Agent 3 is on scene. Agent 3 will be 37th Street Clan.
1: Cop.
2: Is there off me going and clear the session patrol?
3: 10-4.
2: Copy, he be en route, 2265 Paul Huff. It's going to be the uptown Chiefs Gate. Caller's going to make a theft report.

0: 73, 76. He'd be in around Spring Lake Apartments. Caller's advising there is a Gavin Griffith there. Was that square off the property this morning? I was not banned. They're wanting him banned from the property.
1: Turn around.

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1: We copy.
2: /221 dispatch.
3: Go ahead.
2: I'm leaving the scene, 3500 Peerless, back in service.
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0: Seven.

0: Abdominal pain, Bradley Healthcare, 509. Can y'all go central?
1: Copies.
0: Yes.
2: I believe she's saying in a call there that she doesn't want to speak to me.
0: All right, Danforth, what do you want me to do with this, sir?
2: If you have a contact for her, call her back and tell her to call the PD.
0: Yeah.
3: I'm going to try and catch back up to him.
0: I copy.

0: 47043. I observed it from that gas station off Harrison Pike, a little ways down. I didn't see anything out of the ordinary.
1: Yeah.

0: 31, 21. Put me on a call here at 100 Church Street, 1043. Just open and closing the sign, please. I'll be clear of the call.
1: Edward 22, 10-7.
2: I copy.
0: 23, 10-7.
2: I copy.
3: Right around Spring Lake. Was PD called for this late last night or early this morning?

0: 56. The most recent call I've got with them is her at that apartment complex was a welfare check. And it was on a different subject.
1: 10-4. Call 3-1. Tennessee 14 111-0250.
0: I copy. He's going to be revoked. DUI 11 of 22 to 23 has not been reinstated. He's negative vocals in Tennessee.
1: 10-4. Will you check Hamilton and Blount County, please?
0: Copy.

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1: Go ahead.
0: Van Golf, Tennessee 28563. Baker John, Frank Tom.
1: I copy.

0: أي فقط.
1: We've eliminated all hazards on the scene here. Cleanup company's arrived. 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We're going to be in service. Command's going to be terminated.
2: Copy. Back off.
3: You in the area of the Greenway near Mohawk Drive, Volvo for a red motorcycle, no helmet. 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Any contact observed?
4: 66-1035.
3: 66, is that for me? 10-4, you 10-35. Negative, Hamilton, got one out of blind. Travel one license revoked, 750 bond. They're gonna fax down to me.

0: Hey, suspended 7 to 20 fines on an offense, 7 to 25 to indefinite. Negative bubbles in chassis.
1: MS, you can show engine company 3 back in service, command will be terminated.
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3: Did you advise they're waiting to get that confirmed?
0: They're faxing it to me. It's confirmed.
3: 10-4.

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1: Good.
0: Lieutenant Warner.
1: I copy.
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1: I copy.
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0: Home station 5, for engine 5, we've got another hazmat incident, city storm waters out with. It's going to be in the area of Elm and Julian, somewhere over there. I'll give a more exact location once I get over there.
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0: 1500 block of Harris Creek Trail. I'm sorry, Harris Creek Road. It'll be a white pickup with no 28.
1: I copy.

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0: 2556.2.
2: Second. Thomas Wiley.
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0: 210. I'm on the same. The exact numeric is going to be 233 Elm. It's going to be in the stream adjacent to this address.
1: Okay.

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1: 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Give it.
2: On the main, 28.0.
1: Not copy.
2: Yeah, run out.
1: Not copy.

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1: Yeah.
0: Show me back 10-8. Canines were okay condition. There was no issues there. I'm going to verify all the rabies tomorrow.
1: Yep.
2: Okay.

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1: Yeah.
0: 29.1.
1: Okay.

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1: Yeah.
0: I'm sending it to the site set.
2: Eighty-four, 42.2.

0: 210 dispatch, you would log a control time on this report. We've have booms in place. We've got the substance isolated in one area.
1: Copy.

485, can you knock me one for a trip? Twenty nine hundred Bubba Avenue Northwest. Being around, talked to over a check on Marcus Gordon, was talking out of his head earlier and he's not answering the caller now. He's not as hard, he's looking for somewhere to go to not hurt himself. 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As far as caller knows, he should be alone there.

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0: Need you en route, 501 Live Oak Trail Northeast, 501 Live Oak Trail Northeast. Caller's advising that their 19-year-old son was drinking pot. Caller's advising that the father's home 2 hours early from work now. Caller's worried it's going to escalate. They're advising that the father and son got into a verbal about it yesterday. They've been trying to get him to stop several times, but unsure where he keeps getting it from. It's going to be at Ian Dooley.

0: Portland.
1: Yeah.
0: Go ahead and put me on that 21, clear 4.
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1: Number one engine, two, ladder 4210, Captain D's, North Valley Highway, vehicle versus motorcycle.
0: Narco.
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4: Still getting further.
5: 356, I'm taking for calls. I'll be around stuff.
4: You copy.
1: Moving. Helmet still on.
6: Over at 11. I'm 10-7.
4: No copy.
0: No copy.
4: Units in route. Subject's conscious. They've still got the helmet on. We got the motorcycle slaying on the ground at this time.
0: Motorcycle versus vehicle.
2: Check that, please.
7: Forty-one on tonight.

0: pretty, I don't think.
1: Jump.
2: Oh, I probably don't think.
3: Back off.

0: 501. Just want to make you aware, since 500's on the MVA, I've got a non-emergency sick holding on Spring Place Road Southeast.
1: Yeah, I'll say not. We'll just wait for another unit to clear up.
0: Okay.
2: Cool, you have contact.
3: Go have one patient here.
4: Definitely East Coast South.

0: it needs to go, it needs to go south.
1: Yeah.
0: Do you recommend launching?
2: That's literal.
1: Yeah, we need
0: to launch him.
3: Bradley Medical, good.
1: We can go right here to the mall.
3: That copy, I'm getting on the line one.
4: They're wanting an LZ at the mall. Do I need to tell somebody else?
5: Hey, Engine 4 is going to go take care of that for me.
4: Okay, I'm clear. Engine 4, I'll let you know an ETA when I get one.

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1: Hello.
0: 11, we're beginning 635.6.
1: 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Go ahead.
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1: Yeah, copy.

0: Fahrer auf Fahrt.
1: They're advising
0: it would be a UT Live Star aircraft, 42 minute ETA, 42.
1: Okay, that's not going to work.
0: Not copy. Engine 4,
2: go ahead.
3: Okay, you cancel that, LZ. ETA's too long, they're going to drop.
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3: Not copy.
5: What's 602 10 a?
0: No copy.
5: Yeah. Can you have on call around for a motorcycle? Also, I've got Doug Yates at owner's request already on scene here for one of them.

0: Button.
1: Good.
0: We're clear of this call. We're ready for the next one.
1: Not copy. It's going to be back at Bradley Medical Center going to the VA home.
0: Copy. You can show us in route.
1: Not copy.
2: 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They got an accident, no injuries in the roadway there.

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There's a crash over here next to Inman and Galt Street. 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
0: We're going to be emergency early and beginning mileage 1601.3. When you get a chance, can you check the traffic for me, please?
2: It's going to be Tennessee 030-943-678. That'll be the witness.
3: Okay. Do I need to secure your vehicle?
0: It's secured. It's going to be at the Shell right next to Captain D's. He's got his keys with him as well.
3: All right, cool.
1: 505, you look clear all the way now.
0: I got it, thank you.

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1: Go ahead.
0: Had one patient loaded for transport. Fire scene's going to be terminating. Engine's going to be 2 back in service.
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1: Ok. 507. Yeah. 10-8. Not copy. Can you hold central? Copy. Actually, 7, disregard that. I've got a non-emergency sick holding on Spring Place Road if you're available to take it.
2: 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That's a normal complaint.
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2: 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I'm going to get some units cleared.
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0: Total 5, just be advised, in addition to the wide oak traffic, it looks like getting closer to the 24 split, starting to get congested. TDOT's moving a vehicle out of the far left lane.
1: Let me know if we should take 1-2-3 or get off that D3 or get down Brainerd.

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1: Copy. I believe it's going to be a hit and run in the roadway, Key Street at Southwick.
2: One, I'll be in her office.
1: That copy.
3: Angel, one are out.
4: Rescue one's responding.
5: Shane, round Dollar Tree. They're at 180 Key Street, Southwest. Mail's advising... the truck ran over his leg. He's also having back pain. He is conscious and alert this time.
1: Not copy. Thank you.

0: 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Back and his legs. Now advise when the truck went down the road.
1: 76, do we have a tag for the truck or anything like that?
0: Further, as soon as I have one, I'll let you know.
2: The camera around. T-Dot truck is in northbound lanes. Southbound's completely open.
3: Awesome, thank you.
4: That's affirmative. Southbound's clear.
3: Thank you.

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1: Copy.
2: Rescue went into one. He should be right there at the entrance of the Dollar Tree.
3: Water level, if you can get an updated description on that hit and run with that bicycle.
2: That copy.
1: White Chevy truck left up towards Inman.
2: Not copy.

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1: Is the bottom of it went down South Lee Highway, southbound?
0: Four or five, they're revising it went down South Lee Highway, southbound.
2: Yeah, I'm nowhere near there.
0: I copy.

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1: Oh, 05, go ahead.
0: I got an accident, no injuries out of the roadway, holding at the Olive Garden.
1: We'll get it as soon as we get some more units available.
0: Copy.
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0: Okay.

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0: 336.
1: Question, I'm sorry, your radio wasn't get out. It was just static. Can you repeat?
0: 336.
1: Go ahead.
0: You can shoot me around Olive Garden for that accident.
1: I copy.
2: 338-108, right? Yeah. You want to go central?
3: 4 copy.
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0: I'm going to be out of California. Baker, 313-4242.
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1: Go ahead.
0: It's going to be an ID only. He's got one showing out of California, West Coast pickup only. Next locals.
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0: Go ahead.
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1: We've been released from the scene by Broward County EMS. You can show Barkman terminated. Rescue 1 back in service.
2: Not copy.
0: I got a learner's permit 160-297-438.
2: All right, copy.
0: I got another one, you're ready. Zero, 354.
2: All right, copy.
0: Before you can show me tonight.
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0: I need you to route to McDonald Post Office, 4980 South Lee Highway Southwest. There's a blue Jeep blocked by a white box truck. Parking lot's empty and he's initially blocking her. The male's in the vehicle with his hood up. Female's working inside by herself, is worried.
3: 403, I'm back in with a warning. You can put me on that for 407.
0: I copy, 405, I'll put you back in service.
1: Hey, Peyton, I appreciate it, but I'm just right here at the JC. I'll probably be a lot closer.
3: I got you. I'll be 10-8.
0: I copy.

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1: I was just saying 504.
0: Last. 510, we're ending. 78.0. No.

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1: Dealer.
0: 146, I'll be primary out here on Bobo Street, and I'll be 10-8 with the CIT report.
2: Can you put me out on the collision at Dollar Tree versus?
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0: I'm at the 4,000 block of Southway Highway. There's a disabled vehicle. I'm just gonna drive behind her so she gets out of the main roadway.
1: Okay.

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1: Yeah.
0: On the main, 135.7.

44. Can you put EMS's truck number and run number at McCat, please, and show me 10-8? I'll have a report.

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1: Okay.

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1: I copy. And I'm still here with a vehicle on South Lee and Old Chattanooga Pike.
2: For a second, you've cut out quite a bit. What was your last traffic?
1: Still here with a disabled vehicle on South Lee and Old Chattanooga Pike.
2: I copy.
3: Four or five.
2: Good.
3: They don't have her vehicle blocked in at all, and he's legitimately broke down and has someone there helping him tonight.
2: I copy.
4: I sat there, they pulled in the hair, he's no injury.
0: .3345, I can take that.

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It looks like a vehicle ran over a hydrant and left the scene. I believe it's going to be there at 1106 Georgetown.

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0: 5, Tim. We're going to be clear of this call. Back in service.
1: Back up. Can you all copy another?

0: 336. I'm going to have to tell you one. We're going to be at the 27. I believe it's going to be that semi truck. It's going to have a Nebraska 28-389-73.
1: 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Going to have tag Charles Nora John 7062. Georgia, timeout is 1802.

0: SW5, Bullet for a Volvo XC90, dark blue or black in color. Sam Nora John 7062, driving reckless on the phone. Any contact observed, times 18-03. Four oh seven, everything okay?
1: I'm 10-4. She's been in contact with roadside assistance.
0: I copy. In the area of Walnut Avenue, Bolo 4-8, juvenile on a mini bike, white male, brown hair, driving very fast. Gonna be a 13-year-old male. Any contact observed, times 18-04.

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0: Yeah, 10-4, I got you 10-21 here, sir.

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0: I copy. CU's already advised. 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
1: 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It's going to be Titan.
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0: Yeah.

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All units in the area of Blackburn Road, Southeast APD 40. Be on the lookout for a white flatbed with a dog tied onto the bed. It's not enclosed. There's also going to be a bike on the black back. Direction of travel is going to be on Blackburn towards Dockery. Timeout is 18:15. Contact on Blackburn going away from APD 40 towards Dockery. Any contact observed times 18:15.

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1: Five ten.
2: We're going to be back in service. They're going to call you back when they get authorization for this transfer.

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1: Stand by, I'll get one.
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0: No contact, times 10, clear.
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0: 5-0-5. Back in the county as well. 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
0: 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Tennessee, Baker, Charles, Queen, 3196.

Thank you. You can be in around 400 block Johnson Boulevard. I won't hang up. Geo in there, and I'll wait for a call back. Correction, they answered on call back, but they wouldn't respond when spoken to.

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1: 338.
0: It's going to be 838th Street Northeast, 830 8th Street Northeast. Your caller's wanting contact. She's advising that their neighbor has chickens. They've come into their yard, messed up their flower beds, and they're wanting you to make contact with them in the neighborhood.

0: 6 currently.
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1: United Georgetown Road, Northwest 17th Street, Northwest. Meet Animal Control after hours. Your caller's advised when there was an injured dog walking south. Said it didn't seem aggressive.
0: Definitely.

Oh, yeah, so many copy an intoxicated driver call. Oh, you just spoke the area. 27 I-75 going southbound. 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

calling to send up for a possible intox driver Velo. First contact was going outbound on Spring Place Road from Durkee Road Southeast. 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Tag 836, Baker Robert Nora Paul has a baby on board sticker on the back of it. White male driver, late 30s, early 40s, possibly. Said the male was possibly smoking weed. Contact surfer stop time is 19:15.

0: 42 to 36. Can you start into my location?
1: Simple.
2: I'll be in route 42 as well.
0: Thanks. Copy.

Oh, unit 7, I copy a Rex driver bonus. So the area, Sprinkless Road Southeast, Turkey Road Southeast, Bullet Bird Report Expedition. I said it's 4 stickers on it. It's going to be Tennessee Tag 836, Baker Robert Nora Paul. Your caller's advising the driver was smoking marijuana with a child in the car. Last contact was turning right on Spring Place. Any contact service, top 10 is 1920.

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1: Anyone.
0: It's going to be 900 Stratford Circle Northwest from 31. Your caller's buzzing. They lost an iPad. They've got it pulled up on the Find My iPhone app, and it's showing in their neighboring apartment.

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2: 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It's 1633-1633, Old Alabama Road Southwest on a possible stroke. Have a 86-year-old male breathing normally, no stroke history.

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2: 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They found the iPad. I'll be 10-8.
0: Nine, can you check that in?
1: Hi, copy.
0: Oh, I'm on the same.
1: Copy. 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
0: We're checking status with Life Force. Do you have a idea of a good LZ? I know there's a church right at Pine Hill Road in Ola, Alabama, just down the street from that address.
1: Copy, we'll check.
0: Okay. Engine 4, on the map, when you turn onto Pine Hill, it looks like there may be an open field, but I'm not sure if there's going to be power lines or anything there.

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0: 804. 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
0: You may have to go on down to like 1855. 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

0: 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Thank you.
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